Shipwrights and the dockers, here we stand. 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

land. 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Though they cling to their fiction and they want our crucifixion, we shall stand every pain till we are done. All our women and our children stand with us, and we'll stand come tank starvation, tear gas. We'll get in.

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I'm only known as a conquering ruler.

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As long as we have unity, it doesn't matter if we stay. When together, it's more than if we were alone.

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It's always more convenient when you have a different name. Well, I can think too. 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It's become a serious crime to act or be different. Just because seeing you might advance your existence. Well, I can think too. Maybe more so than you.

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Fuck you! You got no right to judge me! You think? I can't think myself! Fuck you! My mind's better than yours! Please, my mind! 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I'm getting greedy! Not through science! Ways! You! Just a hypocrite! Can't wait! My chance to get back to you! You're right! Bars in the charge! Fuck you! 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

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All right, okay. This song is called New Areas. 1, 2, 3, 4! 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Sing out, brother! 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

0: Il va devoir se faire tondre, porter un uniforme et changer d'attitude.
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0: The wolf calls from a psychic payphone. Dreamland burns with the stench of yesteryear. A view from above looking down on the overcast, gloomy, depressing atmosphere. Sex shops, laundromats, and Chinese restaurants of any town, USA. The perfect weather for a homicide, somewhere after midnight and figure you. The copper taste is heavy in my mouth, as if we were still young, forever restless and feral. Youth, the drug of choice, a high we all chase, as time steals the bones. I went as far as ruining my life to revisit such ghosts. For the blood that came from full moon, transmutations, the endless hunt rages on. Come down blues is best served with caffeine and a manicured hand to anchor the shapes. No matter the realm, we all end up in some form in the mind's dimmies. United in depression until the next dream is activated. Time to try another word, one where the language is flowers. Beatrice, Rudy, Cutter, let's go.
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0: when you fight, how do you feel when you're actually in a fight zone? How do you feel?
1: Violent.
0: Yeah.
1: I feel very violent. I feel like I'm doing something I'm good at.
0: What?
1: Beating people up.

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These four cans of smooth floor that I've got right in front of my face right now, or the four tracks of pure British joy that are about to hit your heels. Enjoy, lads.

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0: You flash cockney bastards, you know Stanley?

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But that's life. America's in a state of renewal. You gotta have the strength to tie up two factories to a tree and bash him with a shovel. Meanwhile, if I can grab your share in the market, put a little coin in my pocket by being the asshole, well, what the hell, know what I mean? What the American public doesn't know is what makes them the American public, all right?

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Well, that's so silly because it's somebody's version of the truth, not the truth. So tell me what the truth is.

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1: They're so fucking insane, man. 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